0: pick you in to thank you. I just, Donald, Kane 408Y, what's going on?
1: How are you doing, Mark? Great hearing you call the Suarez 730 minute. What happened to the other Mark from Pikeville, where the squeal is real?
0: Oh, I have no idea. I don't know. The other Mark had some comments made that you won't call it if if Skywarn's out here. And quite frankly, I haven't heard Skywarn out here. But I'll give him another chance here too. Skywarn, do you have any information or messages for us? Four. Okay, none. I thought they did clear out of here for the evening. I didn't think they had anything left to call, but I could be wrong. Okay, Donald, go ahead.
1: Well, I just wanted to stop in and say hi to you, Mark. It's good hearing you on the net. And from what it sounds like you're doing a pretty good job. And you got UFO to check in already, so that's a good move. Don't forget, we want to see you at the Jars Fest so that we can knock you down a couple of times and help you get back up.
0: I feel the love. I feel the love from the bottom of my heart. Man, that's so kind of you guys.
1: Well, as long as you know that we really love you, Mark.
0: Yeah, okay. Anyway, oh, heck. So what are you doing? Now, were you supposed to call in that tonight, Don?
1: Nope. I used to call in on Thursday, and I gave that up, because I was calling it, it'll be Thursday night now, I was calling it six times a week, and although it's a lot of fun, it starts to get tiring after a while.
0: Oh yeah, especially when you're calling it during the daytime too all the time. I can get kind of tiresome there indeed. Well, let's see. Anybody else out here? What do you got going on here? Anything else you got to say there, Donald?
1: Nope, I return it back over to that control, 732MR. You have a good night. Okay. KN4OUY back to KD7AAG.
0: Alrighty then, KD7AAG, be clear, KN4OUY. You have a good evening out there, Donald, and we'll catch you on the noontime net tomorrow. Oh, no, not tomorrow. Tomorrow, Saturday, you got the whole weekend off. Look at that. Okay, we'll catch you on the air somewhere tomorrow, I'm sure. KD7AG, be clear, KN4OEY. And we're looking for more check-ins out here for the South Wake Amateur Radio Club net. Come on in.
2: They told him it was Tuesday.
0: Is it Tuesday? Alright, we're going to give it one more chance here. Anybody want to check in to the South Wake Amateur Radio Club net tonight, or we're going to go ahead and shut her down. Okay, guess that's it. We'd like to thank everybody who made this net possible, and thank you for everyone checking in tonight on the South Wake Amateur Radio Club net. And we're going to clear on out of here and say good evening to all you. There's other nets coming up tonight, so you guys don't miss out. There is the, you know what's coming up, Jars are coming up here in at 8:30. Yeah, my gosh, if I didn't know that one, take me out and shoot me somewhere, please. Alrighty, so we'll catch you later on the Jarvis net, or later on the net down there in South Carolina, or wherever you're going to check in at. Just come on in later on, we'll say hi to you, I'm sure, somewhere. Alright, 73s everyone, thank you for checking in, I appreciate that, because without you, there wouldn't be a net, man, and it would be really, really boring. And, darn, AC/DC, I'm jealous. AC/DC. I've been thinking about that. Doggone it. I wish I could go. Anyway, hey, have a good one out there, everybody. I'll talk to y'all later. 73s from KD7AAG. And we're turning this frequency back over to normal use. Have a good one. KD7AAG, clear.
2: Yeah, you'd have to dig out your old paisley print shirts and all. Or tie-dye shirts, one or the other. And, this wouldn't make it. Anyway, good night, Gracie. Double E before your phone.
0: Oh, whatever.
2: That man is probably going to wear a Nehru jacket.
0: What?
2: He knows what it is.
0: All right. See you guys later. KD7AG.

0: doing out of this town, Morning Wayne? KQ4 CAB. I've been trying to learn a 3D modeling software.
1: You having any luck with it?
0: A lot of frustration.
1: So you're kind of able to actually turn it around and look at it three dimensions, huh? Whatever it is you're putting together there.
0: The program's called Blender. It does 3D rendering and motion animation and stuff like that. It's right on the limits of what my computer can handle. It just crashed on me again because I clicked the wrong button.
1: Need some more memory, huh?
0: I need more something. You heading on from work?
1: I hear you, man. Yeah, it's kind of like that CAD sale stuff we used, man. When Windows first come out, man, it just wasn't enough there. You couldn't use Windows and run that software too at the same time, and you about had to do the same. You had to go buy up a bunch of RAM for it. That's back when RAM was really expensive. And it's then got really expensive again.
0: It has. Everything has got expensive. My buddy, I was going to get him to build me a computer, and he said he built one that was do everything I needed to do. He built one about a year ago for his wife, the same kind, and it was $1,200 then. He said he priced all the parts, and right now it's about $3,200 just to buy the parts.
1: Yeah, them damn video cards, man, just crazy what they want for a video card now. And then, you know, the RAM run the thing, it's outrageous.
0: It is. And I wait till 56 years old to try to learn something really hard.
1: I know what you mean, man. I know what you mean. Hey, I got to pull over here. I'm coming up on this gas station over here, and I got to get some gas before I run out, and I got to be back at work at about 10 o'clock in the morning, so I'm going to go ahead and grab some gas so I don't have to worry about it in the morning. I'll catch you later, Wayne. Hey, don't let this stuff drive you crazy, because I know dropkick one laptop before, and I said I wouldn't do that no more, but that's what happened. We catch you later. KQ4 CAB, 73, man.
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0: anybody cares. Kitty for who care.
1: Okay, all right. Let me see you. Good day. We'll pick you up so early in the morning.
0: I'm home alone, so I'm going to knock some stuff out that M.A. doesn't know about. No, I'm kidding. I just got some stuff to do.
1: Yeah, you ought to get in and come out to breakfast.
0: Yeah, I got too much stuff to try and get done today.
1: Excuses. All right, Mike. I'm on my way to pick up one of our guys for breakfast. That's having some driving issues right now. My issues right now, so going around tonight, they'll pick him up and bring him back down for breakfast.
0: You are such a wonderful friend. Yeah, it's one of my favorite excuses for calling in sick to work. Having trouble with my eyes. I can't see coming in today.
1: Yeah, well, I don't think I've ever used that, but oh well. Yeah, just I went down to Goldsboro, saw my buddy down there yesterday, took him out to breakfast, so it's my week two good deeds today, this week, I guess.
0: You gotta make up for the other days.
1: Yeah, you got that right. Oh well. Not good to hear you here this morning, Mike. Actually, we're just leaving the house now, so checked into the corn cob net and had to do it in and out this morning if I get on the road. And we'll move on our way here and see what kind of traffic we have and get to breakfast, and I think we're going out tonight. One of the guys, gosh, I can't remember his call sign now, Charles Chuck, I can't remember his call sign, especially, but he's in a country band. They're playing out there in Apex tonight, so his wife invited us to go out and hear him strum the guitar, so we're going to do that later on this evening.
0: That's awesome. Hang on a second. I'm at my normal morning stop. I'll be right back. Kitty Porter here.

0: I'll take a chocolate filled donut, please. KD7AJ.
1: Hey, good morning, Mark. Thanks for taking the net last night.
0: Oh yeah, no problem.
2: Another chocolate filled donut for he gets his morning

0: Okay, I love that I have become that old guy that always gets the exact same thing to the exact same team and does, so I can roll up to the window, they can do their little spiel, I can go, hey baby, and they say, number six with a large side Coke, and yep, it's faster than the app, I'm telling you.
1: They got some stuff at Arby's that I really like. Some of their sandwiches, I really like it. And I'll do an online order for them. And it's usually for supper. And the girls at the counter are usually there all the time. There's a part now where I'll walk in the door and she'll just run back and get my order. So here you go, here's your order. It's so, it's a kind of funny like that, actually.
0: Yeah, but in a way, well, for me, I kind of feel special that, okay, they got me, they know me, and I feel like now I'm at that point that if, God forbid, I forgot my wallet or something stupid, they'd like, okay, we got you.
1: We carried on a conversation. I called her the other day. Well, she had told me, again, conversation, she had told me that Arby's was getting a new sandwich in an apple, and she's desperately allergic to apples, and she thought she was going to have to quit because she wasn't able to be around that much, be around apples and stuff. And I have to catch her coming out of the restaurant. I was going in to get something, and she was coming out to check on something or something, going working. But, and then we stopped and talked for a moment, and she was telling me about the company made arrangements for her to not be near the apple so that she could continue to work there as long as they had that special sandwich there. But it's things like that. I know what you mean.

0: yesterday there was a lady in front of me, and she got $36 worth of breakfast stuff, but it was just, she was so particular in things and holding up the line. And then when I got up to get my stuff, Jenny was handing me the stuff, and you could just read it on her face of the trying to calm down from the previous one. And then she handed me my Diet Coke. I said, no, I wanted 17 pieces of ice, not 18. And she just looked at me with a, I'm going to throw this at you. But it made her laugh, and she's like, all right, get out of here, Mike.
1: Yeah, I kind of broke the tension for her a little bit. I'm sure she enjoyed it. That's probably what she needed that more than anything.

0: also get involved, not involved, aware of some of the internal drama. And Cynthia is usually the one that's at the first window taking the orders and all of that. And they had Jenny there. And I'm like, what's going on? And she kind of didn't say anything. Within a couple of days, though, turns out Cynthia left the drive-through window open and walked away for a minute and got in trouble for her. So she wasn't, for like a week, wasn't allowed to be at the window. And I'm like, all right, guys, you're young. Just kind of muddle through, learn, move on.
1: Dunkin' Donuts is my place. After I'm voluntary work at the hospital up there, and after the shift at night, I go by Dunkin' Donuts to get a cup of coffee and a donut. And I got to know all those ladies quite well. They were the younger group there. And as a matter of fact, I dated one of them for a while. I used to bring them, peppermint carnations every so often. I'd bring them a peppermint carnation, but it was gone away, I think it was, or my birthday or something. They took the Long Johns. They all wrote their names in icing on all the Long Johns, gave me this box of Long Johns. But it was a good group. We sat there and yak for quite a few hours, just talking to them all and stuff like that. Yeah, it was a good time. I enjoyed that.
0: Yeah, by the way, happy birthday. I meant to mention that the other day.
1: Just another day. Hi.
0: Well, you mentioned it on the net, and then I guess you walked away, and Al was asking how old you were and gave you dead air and didn't come back, and it was all I could do not to grab the mic and say, he's old now. He's already gone to bed.
1: There you go. Yeah, sometimes I do that, and that's it. Watching something on TV, maybe, and I said, time for the net, and I'll run in and stop the TV, run in real quick, and say my piece, and then head back out to the

0: it, I could hear about two stations. It was absolutely miserable. This morning, it sounded a little better, but not a whole lot.
1: Yeah, I was listening to 40 and 80 last night, and just a lot of noise on it.
0: I was trying to catch some of the World Cup stations, or special event stations, and they popping up on my app saying that they were on the air. I turned around, I couldn't hear nothing from any of them. There's three or four of them last night were on. I couldn't hear nothing from any of them until the time I went to bed. So, yeah, it was not pleasant out.
1: I haven't chased any of the World Cup ones, but I would be so tempted that if I, you know, for everyone that I make a successful CUSA with, instead of 7-3, do the thing that the famous announcer does and go, GOAL!
0: I hadn't heard anybody do that, but that's a neat idea. Hopefully I'll get their attention.
1: I'm just here to make people laugh, even if it's at me. Took years of therapy to get to that point.

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1: Hey, sound good on the HT.
2: Hey, Sandy, NW's for you. On my way. Just getting off the interstate here on Hodge Road.
0: Oh, good thing, Dave. Yep. Yeah, the HT seems to work pretty well. It's the, I got it hooked up to an indoor antenna here, a long piece of coax, so I'm not using the little whip.
1: Yeah, but it sounds really good. What radio is that?
0: Oh, it's that little yellow Wotion or whatever they call it. I've had it for a couple of years. Good radio.
1: It's got really good audio. I'm actually surprised. I was thinking it was like an old ICOM, like the old IC2. It's really got full range on the audio.
0: That's interesting because I'm using the speaker mic.
1: That's even more impressive. Those are usually really kind of tinny, and you can tell.
2: I think the same thing. It's really good audio. You can tell exactly who you are. I mean, there's no chase at all. It's like talking to you in person. So I'm surprised also this Japanese hand mics are usually pretty nasty things.
0: Roger, roger. I still got my old IC81T or whatever it is. Bought it around the year 2000. And that sucker still works like a charm.
2: Yeah, I've got one of those too, although I'm trying to sell it. But I've had one of those for a good many years also, but don't use it much anymore.
0: Roger, roger. It's like, which radio are you going to sell this week, Dave?
2: Tell me about it.
1: Doesn't that ICOM do 6 meters as well?
0: Gee, I'm not sure. You know, I think it does. Yeah, come to think of it.
2: And it does 900 megahertz also, I think. It does four bands.
0: I can tell you I've never been up on that band. Never, ever.
2: And neither, I've not used it on anything but 2 meter and 440. I've not even done 6 meter. But, at one time I looked at it, and I think at one time we had some 900 megahertz repeaters around here. But I never tried to get into one. I mean, if I remember correctly, but it's been ages since I've used that radio.
0: I'm sort of curious about our 6 meter repeaters. When the band's open, you can have all kinds of fun.
1: There used to be a 6 meter repeater over by Lake Wheeler. I haven't gone through and checked on those in a long time.

microphones getting so much better, I want to feed the conspiracy theory of the, yeah, that's because they need to listen to us just a

0: why. Well, in about 10 minutes, my guess is we'll hear Bill chime in. He's probably out giving the dogs their second walk right now.
1: I love how we're all such a predictable lot. KD4 O'Care.
2: You don't like me, you need to do things predictable because you can't get out of the sequence and you get lost if you do, so you need to have a routine.
1: As I have told my son and my wife, I am starting to become that which I used to mock. In love, but yeah, I would make fun of, and by golly, I'm going to own the old man thing.
0: They say, here I am rocking it.
3: Yeah, K4, QDZ.
2: Hey, good morning, Bill.
3: Yes, indeed. I assume you're en route to pick up Mr. Sandy.
2: I am. I'm about to turning on his road right now. I'll be at his house in just a matter of moments. Get ready, Sandy. End of it for you.
0: Roger, roger. AC1Y. Gonna turn off the HT. Morning, Bill.
3: Morning.
1: All right, guys. I'll let you have your time. I'm gonna eat breakfast now. Talk to you later, Sandy and Dave. And morning, Bill. KD4 O'Care.
2: My good to talk to you this morning. Have a good breakfast. And that was for you.
3: And he could have done breakfast up at the Golden Corral, too. Oh, well. KK4, QDZ.
2: Yeah, I chewed on him about that, but I don't know. He just laughed.
1: I gotta get my 15 seconds with my girlfriends at McDonald's.
2: Well, that's what we're talking about, and I understand that. Of course, we got the girl there at Golden Corral that we all like, too, so, you know, you can make a friend there, too, Mike.

0: Standing right there. See you in about 15, 20 minutes. NW3.
1: Well, I'm probably half an hour away at best. AK4, easy.
0: I'll save you a seat. NW3.

0: speed. I'm still heading in that general direction, approaching 42 in a few minutes. I don't know exactly how long.
1: KC0, IAE Mobile listening.
2: Don't listen, come in there and talk. It's NW's for you. Good morning.
1: Hey, good morning. This is Paul out here, heading to Raleigh here. Let's stop and get a car wash here in Goldsboro and then head to the airport.
2: Okay, this is NW's for you, Dave. I'm up in Raleigh. And the group is here, and Bill's in there also, QDZ. We're heading to the Golden Crown for a Saturday morning breakfast.
1: Hey, very good, very good. Yeah, I, oh, heck, I got to go over to D's here. This is my first time meeting people at a ham club here in Goldsboro. I forgot. At 7 o'clock this morning at D's. I'm going to head over there before I go to Raleigh.
2: Yeah, Kelso, yeah, they, I know they meet there. I used to live down in Goldsboro, and they used to go to that, the group of guys were meeting for years there. And so, yeah, you join them up, join them up. They're a good group of folks.
1: Yeah, I sure will. Anyway, hey, I'm here at the car wash. I just want to jump in there and say hello, good morning to everybody, and we'll meet you another day, another way out here. KC0, IAE, we'll be clear after you.
2: Hey, well, good to make your acquaintance, and yeah, there's a drive time on this repeater of the weekday mornings, usually between 6 and 7 o'clock, and then a net on this repeater. Every day it's 7:30, so anytime you're up and about and got the radio turned on, why jump in by any means. And you're going to the airport, so I expect you're having a journey, so you have a good day, and we'll talk to you. 7:30, buddy, NW for you.

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0: I hope I'm not interrupting a conversation in the car, but I'm over at Tractor Supply here, and it's about to be deer season, and they've got these little sheds for hunters, and they're about $3,000 for a decent-sized one, and I'm sorry, but I've got the ham radio sickness. I'm looking at that thinking, that would be an awesome little ham shack in the backyard if you couldn't have one inside the house. It's got windows all around it. It's totally sealed up. You know, yes, it has the openings for your rifle, so just kind of close them up for your coax.
1: There you go. When you started talking about it, the first thing coming to my mind, he's looking at a radio room. Too bad it's not on stilts, so it'll be up off the ground.
0: Well, it's funny you say that, because the ad that I'm looking at, the little thing, it says tower options, and there's optional stands that you can build it and to build a stand and put this on top of it. I mean, you can tell this thing comes in pieces, so you would just take each. It's got 1, 2, 3, 4, 5, 6. It's got 8 sides to it, so it's just like 8 panels. This thing would be great.
1: That'd be a hoot to have your ham shack on a 10 or 12 foot tower out in the backyard. That would be a hoot. That would be a hoot.
0: Now that I'm looking at the opening, actually it's big enough that you could put like a little AC unit right there. Have your coaxes come in through a bulkhead thing, and just make sure that the lock is set on the inside, not the outside, or the wife might lock in.
1: Might be, but that would be a hoot. That really would be. You're right. That would be interesting to have that setting out in your backyard. That'd be the talk of the town.
0: I mean, it's $3,000, and so, like, if the Legion ever decided that they wanted that little room back, you know, this is how we're going to solve it.
1: There you go. That would work. That's interesting. Interesting. Where did you say that was at? Which one of the alpha stores?
0: Tractor Supply in Fuquay. They've got four different models. One's really tiny, but there's a couple that are, you know, fairly good size. There's one that looks like it's this one's only six sided and made out of the material of a porta potty. It doesn't have a price tag on it, but it's got to be cheaper than the $3,000.
1: That's interesting. All right, Mike, we have arrived at the Golden Trough. You have a good day. We'll talk to you later. 73 NW3. Bill, we're there in the parking lot. We'll be inside. We'll let you know. NW3.
0: 73, y'all. Have fun. KD4 care.

0: 2DZ NW3. We're back by the fireplace to the left of the check-in. NW3 on the round table. NW3.
1: Sounds good. I'm approaching the exit for the interstate.
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3: Gator.
2: Nope, just leaving the apex area. I'll be there in about 15 to 20.
1: Not bringing the bike along today?
2: No, I'm giving myself a little more time. Plus, the bike has a lot of miles on it. I got to get it in to have the service done, and I haven't done that yet. Trying to get over this stuff before I get on it.
1: So, all right. Well, we're here. We'll be waiting for you. Actually, we're back to the left, back by the fireplace. NW3U.
2: Hear that. In case you want to get there.

0: off the Belgium.
1: JJ4, QDC still en route.
0: You know, I just dropped Sandy off at the house and heading back to home. And I'll get him next week, no problem. I should be clear next week, so I told him just to plan on me picking him up.
1: Okay, yeah, there was two or three accidents on the interstate, which slowed things down. I should have been home already.
0: That's what I thought. You should have been close. I thought I'd give you an, oh well. All right, you have a safe trip the rest of the way home, Bill. We'll talk to you before. We'll see you next week.
1: Sounds good. Catch you later. JJ4, UDZ.
0: NW3U.

0: 7-8-AG. I think Donald's crying out there again.
1: Why would you think that?
0: Well, it just kind of sounds like he's crying, you know?
2: Like we ought to give the microphone back to Daddy.
0: What do you mean? That was Daddy.
2: Mumbling about.
0: I said, what do you mean? That was Daddy.

0: the new noon time net.
1: No, wrong day.
0: Oh, heck, you're right, you're right.
1: If you want to call it, go ahead, you know.
0: I call it.
1: Special event Saturday net.
0: What's the event? Hey, you know what, Johnny? You missed my birthday, man. I'm really shocked. Yesterday really was my birthday.
1: Well, that's why I wasn't going to wish you it the day.

0: people are followers, you know, they're followers.
1: Happy birthday, KM4NGI.
0: Oh, thank you, thank you.
2: Zony 89.
0: I'm only 27.
1: A few years ago.

0: 哎呦哎呦哎呦哎呦哎呦哎呦哎呦哎
1: got the shelters you can rent out if you don't want to go on a tailgate, but I don't know what kind of weather it's going to be.
2: When is that?
0: Next Saturday.
1: Okay. It's only $5 to get in. $5 to get in.

0: out of here. Hi to you both. And you can put me in for the numbers on the net there.
1: What net?
0: The one AAG is going to call. KN4NGI.

0: All right. Welcome, everybody, to Noontime Net. Oh, never mind.
1: It's your post-birthday net.
0: My post-birthday net. Okay. Ain't got to go through all that bull crap, are you? I don't know. I think I'll do that just for you, man. Just for you. Shut it up. Click, click.
1: Hey, Mark. You know, they should just cancel that beginning part of it. The, if there's any emergency or whatever traffic. Because in all the years I've been a ham, I've never heard anybody call emergency in.
0: Yeah, and I was thinking about that the other day. You know, if somebody has an emergency, why would they wait until the beginning of a net?
2: Hey, John?
1: Yeah.
2: I heard one up north after I first got in. And you want to know something? The SOBs didn't even recognize their own club member, and he needed help.
0: Excuse me, I had a choke there for a minute.
2: Don't die because they don't do it. You won't be in the ground and somebody be asking you if your wife wants to donate. If you got a good radio, you know he ain't gonna donate.

0: 光日游。
1: Good morning.
0: Y'all doing all right?Speaking about?
2: Yes, sir.
0: Well, let me guess. You're out there on your porch drinking a tall, cool one.
2: A cold ginger ale.
0: Yeah, that's what I meant.
2: Yes, sir. Nothing better.
0: Gosh, I still got 88 degrees out here. It cooled down a little bit.Not much.
2: Yes, sir. We had a good thunderstorm yesterday afternoon.
0: Yeah, I'm waiting for a good one.
2: Yes, sir. I just want to say hello. I'm going to sit back on the side and let y'all get back to it. Take J4WLG sitting by the sky.
0: Okay, I'm just kidding with you, man. It's Saturday. We don't have a net today. My goodness. But hey, it's still, anybody can get out here and talk anytime they want. You don't need a net.
2: Yes, sir. What y'all talking about getting rid of your wife, getting rid of equipment after you die? Well, we'll get by and make
3: formality. If they only have a half hour for lunch, you're losing people making contact.
0: Yeah, you doubled there. But, yeah, I hear you, Beacon Bill. We'll catch you later on. And, you have a good one out there on your porch there, 73s. KD7AG.
3: Sorry about that, Bill. I said, Mark, you know that new, old geezer rednet was, just for, people at lunchtime to get in and get out. By the time you guys do all that nonsense and yap too much,you lose a whole lot of contacts, and you have.
2: Well, I'm 67. I hope I make it to be an old geezer. KJ4WLK, Cliff.
4: Bill, you are.
0: Yeah, there's a lot of reasons we lost a lot of contacts, but I'm not going to go into that right now.
3: Well, you can't yap on a noontime net for 20 minutes.

0: used to be set up just for a quick one, two, hello, goodbye, going back to work. Yeah, people can do what they want as far as I'm concerned. That's why there's an on and off switch here. If you don't like it, turn it off. Are you losing the point then? No, I'm not losing the point. A lot of people come up to me and say how much they really enjoy being reminded of the ham fest and stuff coming up and the different events coming up, you know, as long as there's not a whole bunch of things in there going on. So, yeah, that's all right. Everybody's got their own opinion, and I got mine, you got yours. That's the way it flies, man. KD7AG.
1: No, it doesn't matter how it's run.
0: No, it don't. It really doesn't matter whatsoever. People want, like I said, people want to get out here and talk, get out here and talk, man. Jeez, if you don't like it, go somewhere else. If you like it, stay.
1: Like the announcement. Excuse me, time to go to the bathroom.
0: That's right, that's right. Gives me time to grab stuff out of the fridge while I'm giving them, too.

agree with you. I didn't even ask to do this stuff. Didn't ask to do this stuff at all. I just jump in and try to help out when nobody's out here to run the net. So, yeah, hey, whatever. Do what you want. KD7AHE.

0: I got better things to do in life than run this frickin' noontime nap myself. Anyway, hey, John, where are you going to be? What ham fest are you going at next?
1: What am I going to bring, or where am I going to put it?
0: Yeah, which one are you going? Which one are you going at next so I can come to it?
1: I'm going to carry. I got 3 HF rigs, receiver, assorted little junk, and other junk.
0: I like the assorted little junk.
1: Yeah, what are you looking for?
0: Nothing really right now. But I'm always looking for. I'm looking for stuff I'm not looking for. I'm still looking for a little radio I can just grab and run with.
1: Yeah, it depends how little. That Alico I got would make a nice affordable to a degree, but it's still a base rig, but it's a very small base rig.
0: Yeah. And I was going to ask you if you still have that.
1: I mean, you can carry one hand, you know, just like under the arm and no strain.
0: How much?
2: Go for it.
3: I don't know. What kind is it?
1: Linko DX77T. DX77T. It does general coverage, all the ham bands, CB, and all modes. And it looks like brand new. I mean, it really looks like brand new. I took the plastic off the display and all.
3: How much you want for
1: it? I don't really like talking prices on the radio, but it'll be for you, it will be a special price, I'll tell you that.
3: Yes, sir, I need to tell my wife how much it is.
1: Clear.
3: Hey, KJ4WLG clear.

0: figured out. I mean, it's a very fair price. I'm not, you know, I'm not trying to beat anybody to death or anything. I got another one. Yeah, Bill, if you're listening, it's a nice, easy radio to use, too. It's not all sorts of menus or anything. It's a very basic, nice-sounding radio.
1: Shoot, I'll get Donald on that. He needs to give an HF. What class of license is he?
0: He's a tech now, but he got an HF rig off and an antenna. And all he has to do is put it up.
2: I got a general.
0: So you're good with everything.
2: I got a J-pole.
0: You need an HF antenna for it.
2: Okay. I'll measure it. Yes, I will.
1: Just give me some wire.
2: How much is HF antenna?
0: I don't have one. Usually just build them or whatever. Bill, if you don't have an HF antenna, I would recommend not getting this yet.
2: Okay. Thanks, Jim.
0: But if you want to get on 10 meters, if you can get a 10-meter antenna up, I will give you a great deal on a 10-meter radio.
2: How about that?
0: Yeah, if you can get an antenna up on 10 meters, just make sure you can get the antenna up, because otherwise it wouldn't do you any good either.
2: Yes, sir.
0: They can usually get one of those, what do you call it? One of the CP antennas and just trim it down a little bit.
2: How about a Diamond XP?
0: What band is it for?
2: I'm not sure.
0: Make sure it's for 10 meters. And if it is, I will give you a great deal on this thing. And this thing works great, too. You know, I have it sitting here, and I'm just not going to use it.
1: Get one of those Antron 99.
0: Yeah, that's the model. I couldn't think of it.
2: That's a good antenna. What do you take for a package deal?
0: Say that again?
2: How much for a package deal on the antenna and radio?
0: I don't have an antenna. I do not have any HF antennas.
2: I don't need a HF antenna.
0: You're going to need an HF antenna to run it.
2: Okay. Any other ideas?
0: No. It will work on a 2-meter antenna.
2: Okay, all I need is something for 10 meters. Sorry, 2 meters.
0: For 10 meters.
2: Yes, sir. All I need is something to run 2 meters. I don't want to go on it yet.
0: Yeah. Well, that'll give you... That is HF, so... You know, it works.
2: Yes, sir. Well, I reckon I'll shut up. All I want is 2 meters. I don't want to go on it yet.
0: Okay. 2 meters, I don't have anything that's workable.
2: Well, thank you for your time, and I'll get back on the show. KJ4WLG, clear.
0: Next time you hear Jay on CAB, ask him what he has in 2 meters. I think he has something.
2: All right, John. Thank you for your time. KJ4WLG, clear.
0: All right. I'll ask around too, you know. You get them relatively cheap, so no big deal.
2: All right, John. Thank you. KJ4WLG, clear.
1: What kind of antenna does he need now?
0: If he wants to get an HF, he needs an HF antenna of some sort.
1: Right. Is he looking for a 2 meter antenna too?
0: He's looking for a 2 meter mobile or base.
1: Oh, that's right. Okay, he's got his HT out there. All right.

0: Yeah, that's the triple trip one, right?
1: Yeah. And the other one he was using it put on him. If he gets that one back to me, I think he blew the finals on it. And I have a spare one with good finals, but the rest of the radio is screwed up. So I could just change that out. But I have a question on his antenna that might have a high SWR.
0: Yeah, could be. KD7AG.

0: what HF radios you got now?
1: Who, me?
0: Yeah. Who do you think I was talking to?
1: I don't know. I got the, the FT-990.
0: The only one?
1: Yeah.
0: So you need a backup.
1: I do.

last time I said I do, it got me in a lot of trouble.

0: right now I'm a little concerned about my power supply. It does, the fan does not want to stop on it.
1: What kind of supply?
0: That's on Linko. They're on DM30.
1: Yeah. I got one of those that I'm getting rid of too.
0: Okay. I'll keep mine. No, seriously, it's just as of this morning. The fan won't turn off.
1: Did it before or it just started doing that?
0: I just started doing that.
1: You didn't cover it up with anything or put it too close to something else or on top of it?
0: No, but I did have it apart. Maybe that's my trouble. No, I had it apart and cleaned it out because I noticed the fuzz and everything was building up on the vents there on the side and the fan. So I just cleaned it out. It should be working better.
1: As long as it's working, it's the fan. Was that fan noisy or what?
0: You know, I never really noticed it before, but I sure hear it now. Something screwy on here. How much? Take it apart again and see what type of screwdriver I left in there.
1: Yeah. Is there any plugs in? I never took one of these 330s apart. So, I would just check if there's any kind of plugs on and just make sure it's plugged in good or reseat the plugs. And my neighbor's running his lawnmower here across the street. I'm not going to hear anything in a minute.
0: Yeah, I heard the mower. I don't know. It is hotter out. It's warmer out. And I do got that stuff stacked all over it. So, I don't know. I'll change stuff around here and see what happens.
1: It could be just did the heat in your shack go up or what?
0: No. My shack is the corner of the dining room. So that's the same. It's in air, AC all the time.
1: Okay. Yeah, just try reseating the plugs on it, whatever. And if there are any plugs internally, if not, who knows? As long as it's running, who cares?
0: Yeah. Maybe if I shut up for a while, it might go off. All right, hey, we'll talk to you later. KD7AG.
1: All right, catch you later. WB4UFF.

0: I'll get a bottle of tequila, Jack, and get loaded and sleep it all off.
1: Dress me up dry. Got a big old jar in there, clear water. Good stuff. It's good for what ails you, that's for sure.
0: Yeah, slow bubbles are fast.
1: It's about 110 proof.
0: Yeah, I mean, you know, when the bubbles go through from, you know, top to bottom, if you turn it over, how slow are they?
1: They go pretty quick.
0: You need a higher proof.
1: Trust me, it's strong enough for more. It's strong enough for me. two good shots and I'm set.
0: That's all you need. All these magical drugs, they don't do anything. That just knocks you out and you get better.
1: All they do is mask the symptoms, man. It's the natural healing stuff. They can't patent it. They can't make no money off of it. So it's definitely not prescribed.
0: I know. Make it more legit. Take a couple teaspoons of honey and mix it in it before you drink it.
1: After that, I've been doing a tablespoon in the morning and a tablespoon at night. I got some local Duplin County honey, some pretty good stuff. I like it.
0: Yeah, I use a lot of it over here. And keeps me going. I got real bad sinus problems all the time. And, you know, it's, I think that saves me from a lot of stuff.
1: Roger that. Well, I'm going to say 73 is my friend. The wife's a hollering for me, so I better go running. Happy wife, happy life, you know that.
0: And do what I do. Leave the hearing aids out. Catch you later. I'll be before you.
1: He put them in yet this morning, but she knows I can still hear. Have a good one, man. 73 is KR4HQ. I'll be clear for now.

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0: Good afternoon, didn't get your call, I'm driving. The name here is Paul, and the call is KC0IAE out of Las Vegas.
1: Good afternoon, Paul, Las Vegas. Mark out of North Carolina, man, way over here on the East Coast, for sure.
0: Yeah, I call it Lost Wages. I'm just visiting until the 27th of this month, and then I'm heading back out to, that long journey, a 2,500-mile drive back to Vegas.
1: Get that, my friend. It's a long, long drive. But guess what? People on the East Coast love people on the West Coast. Hopefully West Coast people love on the East Coast. It's where we're at, man. The Happy Radio family.
0: Oh, yeah, that's it. I'm out here doing some Uber today. My mother, I'm over here in Goldsboro, actually out of Goldsboro, babysitting my 89-year-old mother, letting my sister and her husband have a break for about a month.
1: Good deal on that. My mom is 80 years old. My dad is 80 years old. And thank God they're still able to care for themselves. My old ass is barely hanging on, but I'm there. And I got them, and got yours too. And whatever needs to be. Carol 4HQ.
0: I agree. You know, gotta love your parents, man. You know, they're only here for a short time. Life is short, and you know, do as much as you can while they're around. Still, I lost my father in 2003. They passed away right in the car in front of my mother's house, my mom and dad's house there.
1: Yes, my friend. We do what we have to do, and I'm thankful for where I'm at today. I'm thankful for where you're at today. That's life, man. It hurts. It ain't easy. But we have to move on. We have to.
0: Agree. Yeah. Well, my call sign is registered in Goldsboro. It's been registered out here for, gosh, about 14 years. I moved away from here and moved to Vegas for a job. And that job ended, and I ended up doing Uber out there and stayed out there. I like it out there. The day I left, it was 116 degrees. That was the 15th of last month.
1: Holy cow. It's been hot here, too, man. It's been hot here. Not 116, I don't think it made it here, but it's been hot, and we've dealt with it. You do what you have to do, man. You do what you have to do, that's for sure. Carol 4HQ Friday.
0: KC0IAE. Yeah. Well, one thing that's nice being out here, I've got two towers set up in my mother and father's backyard, and so I'm able to do HF and able to, I even put one of my 10-element beams together for 2-meter and 440, and tomorrow I'm taking it off. That's church day, and then after church I'm going to put the push-up pole that I got from Radio Shack many, many years ago, and new guideline for it, and I'm going to put that beam up so I have something to use out here on the 2-meter band and the 440.
1: Yes, on that. Give me your call sign, please.
0: Yes, sir. The call sign is KC0IAE.
1: Roger on that. I'm KR4HQ, Kilo Romeo 4, Hotel Quebec Echo, out of North Carolina, on the East Coast.
0: Well, I guess I'm going to let you go. I appreciate the contact out here. I'm on the interstate. got about 30 miles to go to pick up these people, take them to the airport. And that's one thing I can't get used to is these long miles I got to drive to pick people up. In Vegas, all I did was sit about 1.2 miles away from Harry Reid International Airport, and I worked the airport, and all I did was take people to the strip. So, you know, I never really drove over 5 miles just to take somebody somewhere. Here, you got to drive lots of miles.
1: Rock on that, man. I get that. It is what it is, and a lot of difference between the East Coast and West Coast, I guess. Come on back.
0: Well, that's for sure. You know, but you know what? I enjoy it out here, and gives me something to do. My mom is with all the church people until about 8 o'clock tonight, so after I pick these people up and take them to the airport, then I'm heading back to Goldsboro. Then I won't be back up this way until Monday. Actually, Tuesday.

0: you guys go out there. KC0IAE in the mobile. We'll be clear, listening.
1: 73 is my friend. Have a great one. I'm hanging out in the man shack, the ham shack, whatever you want to call the shack, with my grandson and his best friend on the East Coast. And, guys, I'm a happy camper. Couldn't be no better. KR4HQ, standing by.

0: nobody don't mind. I'm going to pass this microphone around to my grandson, his best friend, so he can say something to you. They ain't got their ticket yet, but they're on the list. Cheer them on.
1: How are you doing, young man? This is KC0I80 Mobile from Las Vegas, Nevada.
2: That's a cool place.
1: Yeah, it's a fun place, that's for sure.
2: Is there a lot of traffic down there?
1: Well, let's say about 10 times what you guys got here. Well, I think maybe you should start studying to get your tech license so you can get on the radio there. It's fun. Ham radio is an awesome career. I call it a career. It's a hobby, but it is fun. You can get hooked up with the Red Cross, and you can do disasters and all kinds of good stuff. Ham Fest and Colorado, man, when I was in Colorado, we used to put up balloons that go up 100,000 feet with cameras on them and video machines on them and stuff, and then we'd track them down when they would go down.
2: Yeah, I used to watch the show Stranger Things, and they had like these radios, and they could like talk from anywhere, and it was really cool. And they like traveled to dimensions and everything, and they could still talk to each other. It was really cool, but they had to find the right signal and where to be, and then they could talk to anywhere and anybody in the world.
1: Hey, Roger. Hello. Look, I'm gonna have to get out of here. I just got another ride, so I've got to go get them. And you have a good evening out there, and study for your ham license. KC0IAE.
2: Got you. I think it's cool that people can talk through radios and talk to anybody in the world. Because, I mean, I love talking. I'm a social person.

H2, you hanging around. Be monitoring. The kids are having a great time, guys. Come on back. They'll be ham radio operators shortly.

0: As an old man, 60 plus years old, took me a long time to get on the radio, but one of my grandsons and my grandson's best friend is getting on, everybody's got to participate. 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KR48QE.
1: Hey,
0: because without those kids on the radio, the radio will be quiet, guys, like it is today. Come on. Got to have grandsons, to aunts, to uncles, to whatevers. Keep this thing going. KR4HQE. 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
1: Going good, so I took my call out.
0: Roger that. I got my middle grandson over here today, and his best friend teaching him something about a little bit about it, I guess, radio, ham radio, and they're out shooting rifles and shotguns. Boys having good times. Ain't nothing better.
1: Sure sounds like a lot of fun.
0: The best fun in the world. The best fun in the world.
1: Yeah, all of you enjoy shooting shotgun.
0: If it's taking something you need to eat, that it is what it is. And you can have a sport and just shoot a target too. I get that. But when it comes to taking what needs to be eat and you're hungry and you want to eat, yeah, that's where we're at. Down here in Duplin County. KR4HQ, back net.
1: Yes, sir. I always enjoy shooting a 30-30 at a target range.

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WX4MMM, Central Carolina Service in Raleigh has issued a severe thunderstorm warning for Central Nash County and Central Franklin County until 6 p.m. At 5:33 p.m., a severe thunderstorm is located over Lewisburg, moving east at 50 miles an hour. Hazard 60 mile an hour wind gusts and penny sized hail. Source radar indicated impact expect damage to roofs, siding, and trees. Locations impacted include Rocky Mount, Nashville, Lewisburg, Dorchester, Bunn, Red Oak, Sharpsburg, Spring Hope, Castalia, and Brattleboro. This includes Interstate 95 between mile marker 145 and 132. This is WX4MMM, Central Carolina Skyward, standing by for severe weather reports.

X4MMM, Central Carolina Skywarn, the National Weather Service has issued a severe thunderstorm warning for Central Nash County and Central Franklin County until 6 p.m. The National Weather Service is looking for the following types of spotter reports. Hail any size initially, then penny size, 3/4 inch diameter alerts thereafter. Measure wind speeds of greater than 50 miles an hour. Flooding, flash flooding when none normally occurs. Rotating wild clouds, funnel clouds, or tornadoes. Damage caused by high winds such as down limbs or trees in the approximate diameter. Structural damage to roofs and siding. Down power lines or power poles. Skywarn monitors frequency for reports of severe weather. We will be in standby mode. Standby mode means this is a non-directed net repeater is free for normal amateur activity. Weather stations leave longer breaks between transmissions for Skywarn traffic. Please stay tuned to NOAA Weather Radio or local media for further information updates. This is WX4MMM, Central Carolina Skywarn. Standby for severe weather reports to meet criteria.

WX4MMM, Pacific Canal Sky 1. National Weather Service has now issued a severe thunderstorm warning for southeastern Wake County and northern Johnson County until 6:30 p.m. At 5:53 p.m., a severe thunderstorm is located near Clayton, or 15 miles northwest of Smithfield, moving east at 25 miles an hour. Hazard 60-mile-an-hour wind gusts. Source radar indicated impact expect damage to roof, siding, and trees. Locations impact include Smithfield, Clayton, Wendell, Kinley, Emmett, Coates, Crossroads, and Flowers. This includes the following highways: Interstate 95 near mile marker 107, Interstate 40 between mile marker 308 and 318, NC Highway 264 near mile marker 21. Straight line winds can blow down trees, power lines, and damage mobile homes and other buildings. Seek shelter in a sturdy structure until the storm has passed. Stay away from windows as flying debris generated by damaging winds can be deadly. This is WX4MMM, Central Carolina Skyward, standing by for severe weather reports to meet criteria.

The 8-4 MMM situation on a scowl and severe weather statement is at 5:57 p.m. The severe thunderstorm warning for central Nash and central Franklin counties will expire at 6 p.m. The storm which prompted the warning has weakened below severe limits and no longer poses an immediate threat to life or property. Therefore, the warning will be allowed to expire. However, gusty winds are still possible with this thunderstorm. This is WX4 MMM, Central Carolina Scout, standing by for severe weather reports.

4 MMM for Central Carolina Skyone. The National Weather Service has issued a severe thunderstorm warning for southeastern Wake County and northern Johnson County until 6:30 p.m. The National Weather Service is looking for the following types of spot reports. Hail any size initially, then penny size, 3/4 inch diameter or larger thereafter. Measure wind speeds of greater than 50 miles an hour. Flooding, flash flooding where none normally occurs. Rotating wall clouds, funnel clouds, or tornadoes. Damage caused by high winds, such as down limbs or trees in the approximate diameter. Structural damage to roofs and siding and down power lines or power poles. Skyone will monitor frequency for reports of severe weather. We will be in standby mode. Standby mode means this is a non-directed net or repeaters free from normal amateur activity. Weather stations leave longer breaks between transmissions for Skyone traffic. This is WX4 MMM, Central Carolina Skyone, standing by for severe weather reports to meet criteria.

WX4MMM, Central Carolina Sky Warning, severe thunderstorm warning remains in effect until 6:30 a.m. for East Central Lake County and Northeastern Johnston counties. At 6:15 p.m., a severe thunderstorm is located 4 miles south of Clayton, or 8 miles north of Smithfield, moving east at 50 miles an hour. Hazard 60-mile-an-hour wind gusts. Source radar indicated expect damage to roof, siding, and trees. Locations impacted include Smithfield, Clayton, Wendell, Kinley, Emmett, and Flowers. This includes the following highways. Interstate 95, mile marker 107, and NC Highway 264 near mile marker 21. This is WX4MMM, Central Carolina Skyway, standing by for a severe weather report to meet criteria.

X4 MMM Central Carolina Skywarn. The severe thunderstorm warning for northeastern Johnson County, Central Wake County has expired. The threat for severe weather has decreased. Central Carolina Skywarn will end Skywarn activities at this time. We certainly want to thank the K4ITL repeater for use of, for this repeater during the severe weather event and all storm spotters. This is WX4NMM, Central Carolina Skywarn. Clear.

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0: All right, Richard, if you want to come in with your announcement, please proceed.
1: Thank you, Eric. RARS is sponsoring testing at the Cary Swap Fest, which is next Saturday. It'll be 10 a.m. at the Resurrection Church. They can register at hamstudy.org. We look forward to seeing them there. It's free. So 10 a.m. at the church. And I'll hang around, Eric. This is KR4LH.
0: Thank you, Richard. I was missing that impersonation voice from the other night. That was actually kind of funny. But thank you, Richard, for the announcement. Okay, well, now we're going to go into the rag 2 portion of the net, starting with mobile, portable, or short-time stations. 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I just ask you to give it to me slowly. I'm still learning, so I appreciate it.
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0: All right, Michael, it sounds like you're the first one for us tonight, KR4MJF. And Michael, how's your day been? Please go ahead with your rag 2.
2: Good evening, this is Michael, KR4MJF. I've had a pretty good day today. Didn't do too much today, just stayed inside of this to the radio a little bit this morning, then went out there this afternoon, and then got ready to prepare to check into the net. I'll check in over here. I'll probably check in on the 27 to 8:30, and that's probably going to be about it for the night. Other than that, I hope everyone has a great night and a great Sunday tomorrow and stay dry and cool with the rain. 73's KR4MJF, back to net, 73's.
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6: Kilo Delta 7, Alpha Alpha Golf, Mark here in Stanford, and I'll be in and out tonight.
0: All right, well, let's go to the top. I've got KD4OKR. Mike, please come in with your rag 2. How's your day been?
7: Well, good evening, Eric, and everybody on the net. It was, it's been a quiet day. Emma's been with her parents taking care of them all day, and she's spending the night there, and we'll be there tomorrow. And so I was all excited about the, oh, I get to do all this, this, this, and this, and now I'm tired. I've been working on the shack upstairs and fixing some old things that have been sitting around waiting to get fixed. Otherwise, it's been a good day. Hope everybody else has an awesome day. You're running a great net. And keep having fun. KD4OKR, back to net.
0: Thank you, Mike. 73 is to you, sir. I had KK4QDZ in and out built. And then I also had KD7AAG Mark, and now I'm coming right back to you, sir. Mark, I couldn't remember if you were in or out, or if you wanted to do a rag too good, sir.
8: I just in and out tonight, man. Thank you, KD7AAG.
0: Thank you, Mark. 73. Al, come on in. WA3JJG. We haven't heard you. I've heard you on the net, but looking forward to hearing from you tonight, Al. Please come on in with your rec. How's your day been?
9: 4FK, FKI, WA3JJG. Say your call sign three times real quick. Anyway. Nothing exciting happened around here today. It was just SOS. I didn't get up until about 9:30. And I probably would have stayed in bed longer if I hadn't had three cats laying on me. But anyway, nothing exciting, like I said, that happened around here. We had a couple big storms that had skirted right around us. I watched it on the radar. It was pretty amazing. It came right at us for about an hour, and then it split up and went around us. Which is happens all the time, actually. Not all the time, but a lot. Other than that, I'm just sitting here trying to think of anything exciting. I was going to say, Mike was saying that he had a lot of little things he wanted to get fixed around here. My wife found out that when you get older, she found out all the stuff that I used to take care of around here used to get fixed. Now we have to have somebody to do it because I can't do it anymore. And she's starting to realize some of the stuff that I did constantly for the past 50 freaking years. Anyway, other than that, I went through the list of stuff that happened on this day, and nothing really jumped out, nothing exciting. I thought this was kind of interesting in case anybody didn't realize it. A lot of folks out there were born after 1955, but in 1955, the phrase, "In God We Trust," becomes required in all, a law requiring it to be on all currency, U.S. currencies. It had been on the back of a U.S. coin since 1864, and in 1956, it became the official motto of the United States, "In God We Trust," so you know. And this is one that you all remember. Nobody remembers. On this day in 1871, Margaret, I have trouble with my eyes, I kind of squint. Margaret E. Knight patents her most famous invention, a machine that produces a flat bottom paper bag, such as you see in the grocery stores all the time. Before her invention, flat bottom bags had to be produced by hand at a great cost. So, anyway. Oh, Margaret, she's one of pretty that made it flat bottom bags. On this day in 1804, Vice President Aaron Burr mortally wounds former Secretary of the Treasury Alexander Hamilton in a duel. While Bob Burr was still the Vice President, was running the government, running for governor of New York State. And Hamilton campaigned against him as unworthy. Anyway, he pissed him off. I was trying to think of something else. Anyway, they got in a duel, and dueling was against the law then, but they took him to court, and nothing ever happened to him, and it all went away. of course it did. He was a member of the government. On this day in 17, I got a real problem with my eyes. My eyes, for some reason, my right eye in particular started weeping a lot. And then the crystal, it started crystallizing on my eyelashes, and was irritating me a little bit. So I used Visine to make it feel better, and it did. And then I got to reading up on it and found out the ingredients in Visine is what you don't want to do. So I got some other stuff for a dry eye, and my other eye is doing the same thing. So it gets all blurry, and anyway, so I can't read the type on my laptop here. Anyway, I'm going to finish with this. And this day in 1798, the United States Marine Corps is reinstituted by Congress in preparation for war with France. That's interesting. The Marine Corps began as a Continental Marines of America's Revolutionary War, is what it's called, in 1775. The date is required to celebrate the birthday of the Marine Corps. However, both the Continental Navy and the Marine Corps were disbanded in 1781. I didn't know that either, after the American Revolution. There you go. In case you're a jarhead and you thought that you were celebrating the birthday, you were wrong. Well, not really. Anyhow, that's all I got. Seems like all the pussycats are doing well. Mama and my daughter are doing well, and I am doing as well as to be expected for no part. This is WA3. JJG back to that. 7-3s, everybody. Have a great evening.
0: Thank you, Al. As always, it's a pleasure to hear from you. Hope you have a wonderful evening, and 73s to you, good sir. Richard, I apologize to come back over to you. KR4KLH, did you want to come in with a rag too, Richard? How was your day? Anybody else? Okay. Oh, never mind. I'm sorry. Now we're going to open it up to Southwake ARC members and visitors alike. And anybody anywhere wishing to check into the Southwake ARC Saturday night now, please call KR4KFI.
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11: 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Juliet, Oscar Kilo, TG4JOK, Waltering Fayetteville. You can hear my signal, please shake me in and out. 73s, and thanks for hosting the net this evening.
0: Okay, let me go back to the top here on that mobile. 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
10: Yeah, call sign is N4MRW Mike Romeo Whiskey. Matt over here in Cali just left the gated community about an hour and a half ago. Went and donated some blood and picked up some dinner, now headed home, passing through downtown Cali, so about less than 5 minutes from the house, and go see the three ladies of my house, my wife, daughter, and the cat, go to bed and head back to this community in the morning. I was able to get some writing done on my book, so at least a chapter or so. So making progress. And that's it for me over here. And for MRW back to net.
0: Thank you, good sir. That sounds exciting on the book for sure. But 73s, and hope you have a wonderful night. Walter, I did get you in and out. I've got KG4AFK in and out. 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If you do, please call KR4KFI. All right, well, I guess it's a light night tonight. It keeps my hand free from writing call signs, but this has been great practice. I'm trying to get better at it as I go. So at this time, folks, I'm going to turn the repeater back over to normal amateur use, and it has been a pleasure. I normally run Thursday Night Net, so I will be back on Thursday. KR4KFI signing off, 73 to all.